0: 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Today is a very special day because we are dedicating a program to some of the most important people in every student's life.
1: Yes, today we are not going to talk about maths, exams or textbooks. Today we are going to talk about the people who stand behind every student's success, the people who encourage us when we are afraid, correct us when we make mistakes and celebrate our achievements as if they were their own.
0: Yeah, it's our teachers.
1: But I have a question for you, Trilokya. When you heard the word teacher, what comes to your mind?
0: Homeworks, assignments, punishments, a classroom, a blackboard, books, and a teacher explaining a lesson. But as I grew older, I realized that a teacher is much more than that. A teacher can be the person who notices that you are unusually quiet one day. A teacher can be the person who tells you, "Don't worry, try once again."
1: And sometimes our first teacher is not in a classroom at all.
0: Exactly. It can be our teacher, father, grandmother, or someone who teaches our first lessons in life.
1: So today we have invited four students to share four different stories, four different teachers, four different experiences, but one common message.
0: Teachers make a difference. Our first guest has a very special connection with the Vishnu family. She studied at Vishnu School from LKG to class 10 and is now continuing her journey at Sri Vishnu College for Women. Please welcome Harika Sridevi.
2: Thank you, Trilokya and Veda. I'm really happy to be part of this Teacher's Day program.
1: Harika, you spent almost your entire life at Vishnu School. When you look back, what's the first thing that's come to your mind?
2: Not one. So many memories come to my mind. I joined Vishnu School when I was very young, and by the time I completed class 10, the school had become much more than a place where I studied. It became a place where I learned how to communicate, participate, take responsibility, and believe in myself.
0: Was there any particular teacher who helped you become more confident?
2: Yes. I remember teachers who would encourage me to participate even when I was hesitant. Sometimes I would think, maybe I'm not good enough. But my teachers would say, just give it a try. That simple encouragement definitely made a big difference.
1: So sometimes the teacher doesn't actually teach us something new. They simply make us realize what we already have inside us.
2: Exactly. A teacher may see a quality in a student that the student hasn't discovered yet.
0: And now you are studying at Sri Vishnu College for Women. Have you had opportunities to explore new areas there?
2: Yes, definitely. I've been able to participate in programs such as Girls Gearing Up, TAL Scouts, Global Student Internship Program, and Women in Data Science related initiatives. These experiences have helped me become more confident and have given me enough exposure to different areas beyond academics.
1: That's wonderful. So your journey didn't stop at class 10?
2: No, I feel that the foundation I received at Vishnu School continues to help me even now.
0: And this year is particularly significant for Vishnu campus, isn't it?
2: Yes. This year, the Vishnu campus has become a women's university, which makes it a very exciting time for young women. And you know what? It is the first women's private university in AP and Telangana and fifth in all over India. It provides a wonderful environment for girls to explore their interests, develop their abilities and prepare themselves for the future.
1: If your Vishnu School teachers are listening right now,

0: What would you like to tell them?
1: I would say, thank you for believing in me before I knew what I could become. Whatever I achieve in the future, my teachers will always be part of my journey.
2: That's beautiful, Harika.
0: Our next guest has a different story. Her teacher never stood in front of a classroom. Her teacher was always there at home. Welcome, Satya.
3: Thank you.
0: Satya, who is the special teacher?
3: My mother.
0: What makes you call your mother your teacher?
3: Because she taught me so many things even before I entered school. She taught me how to speak politely, respect people, share with others, and a responsibility. Whenever I make a mistake, she doesn't simply tell me that I am wrong. She explains why it is wrong and tell me how I can do better next time.
2: Does she motivate you in your studies too?
3: Yes. Whenever I feel that something is difficult, she tells me, don't say you can't, first try. That sentence has become very important to me.
0: That's actually something teachers say to us too.
3: Yes, maybe that is why I feel that my mother and my teacher have something in common. They both want me to become a better person.
2: What is one lesson from your mother that you will carry throughout your life?
3: She taught me that success is not only about being the best. It is about giving your best, being honest and continuing to learn.
0: If your mother is listening now,
3: Amma, thank you for being my best teacher and my biggest supporter.
2: Now, let's meet Tanish. Tanish, your story is about a teacher who discovered something special in you. Tell us about it.
4: There was a teacher who noticed that I enjoyed participating in activities, but I never thought of myself as particularly talented. But one day, my teacher encouraged me to participate in a competition. I was nervous and actually wanted to step back. But she told me, you just have to try. You don't have to be perfect.
0: And did you participate?
4: Yes, and after that experience, I became interested in that activity. My teacher continued encouraging me and gave me more opportunities. Slowly, I gained confidence.
2: So, your teacher didn't just discover your talent. She gave you the confidence to develop it.
4: Yes, I think that is one of the most beautiful things a teacher can do. Sometimes a student has talent but doesn't have the confidence to show it. A teacher can be the person who opens the door.
0: Your teacher must be listening from somewhere. What would you like to tell the teacher today?
4: I would say thank you for seeing something in me that I couldn't see in myself.
0: Our next story is about something every student experiences at some point, a difficult phase.
2: Our final guest is Advika. Advika, your story is about a teacher who taught you lessons beyond academics.
5: Yes, I had a teacher who always reminded us that education isn't only about getting good marks. She taught us to be responsible, respectful, and kind.
0: Can you give us an example?
5: If someone in the class was struggling, she encouraged us to help rather than make fun of them. If we made a mistake, she encouraged us to accept it and learn from it. She also encouraged teamwork.
2: So, the classroom became a place where you learned how to live with other people.
5: Exactly. Some of the lessons I remember most clearly today are not from a textbook. They are lessons about kindness, responsibility, patience, and leadership.
0: What would you like to say to your teacher?
5: Thank you for teaching us lessons that we will continue to use long after we leave school.
2: We have heard four beautiful stories. Now, let's have a quick round with all of your four students. You'll have to answer the question with one word for your teacher. Harika.
1: Inspiration.
2: Satya.
3: Strength.
2: Tanish.
4: Encouragement.
2: Advika.
5: Guidance.
0: Wonderful. What's the best thing a teacher can give a student? Harika.
1: Confidence.
5: Satya.
3: Values.
0: Tanish.
4: Opportunity.
0: Vaishnavi.
5: Direction.
2: And one final question. Complete this sentence. Because of my teacher, Harika.
1: Because of my teacher, I believe I can achieve more.
2: Satya.
3: I learned to never give up.
2: Tanish.
4: I discovered my talent.
2: Advika.
5: I became a more responsible person.
0: Four students, four stories, four different inspiring teachers. But every story brought us to the same conclusion.
2: A teacher's work doesn't end when the school bell rings. Their words stay with us no matter where we be. Their encouragement stay with us. Their lessons stay with us. Harika.
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2: Yes, today we are not going to talk about maths, exams or textbooks. Today we are going to talk about the people who stand behind every student's success, the people who encourage us when we are afraid, correct us when we make mistakes and celebrate our achievements as if they were their own.
1: Yeah, it's our teachers.
2: But I have a question for you, Trailokya. When you heard the word teacher, what comes to your mind?
1: Homeworks, assignments, punishments, a classroom, a blackboard, books, and a teacher explaining a lesson. But as I grew older, I realized that a teacher is much more than that. A teacher can be the person who notices that you are unusually quiet one day. A teacher can be the person who tells you, "Don't worry, try once again."
2: And sometimes, our first teacher is not in a classroom at all.
1: Exactly. It can be our teacher, father, grandmother, or someone who teaches our first lessons in life.
2: So today we have invited 4 students to share 4 different stories, 4 different teachers, 4 different experiences, but one common message.
1: Teachers make a difference. Our first guest has a very special connection with the Vishnu family. She studied at Vishnu School from LKG to class 10 and is now continuing her journey at Sri Vishnu College for Women. Please welcome Harika Sridevi.
3: Thank you, Trailokya and Veda. I'm really happy to be part of this Teachers Day program.
2: Harika, you spent almost your entire life at Vishnu School. When you look back, what's the first thing that's come to your mind?
3: Not one. So many memories come to my mind. I joined Vishnu School when I was very young, and by the time I completed class 10, the school had become much more than a place where I studied. It became a place where I learned how to communicate, participate, take responsibility, and believe in myself.
1: Was there any particular teacher who helped you become more confident?
3: Yes. I remember teachers who would encourage me to participate even when I was hesitant. Sometimes I was

0: think maybe I'm not good enough, but my teachers would say, just give it a try. That simple encouragement definitely made a big difference.
1: So sometimes the teacher doesn't actually teach us something new. They simply make us realize what we already have inside us.
0: Exactly. A teacher may see a quality in a student that the student hasn't discovered yet.
2: And now you are studying at Sri Vishnu College for Women. Have you had opportunities to explore new areas there?
0: Yes, definitely. I've been able to participate in programs such as Girls Caring Up, TAL Scouts, Global Student Internship Program, and Women in Data Science related initiatives. These experiences have helped me become more confident and have given me enough exposure to different areas beyond academics.
1: That's wonderful. So your journey didn't stop at class 10?
0: No, I feel that the foundation I received at Vishnu School continues to help me even now.
2: And this year is particularly significant for Vishnu campus, isn't it?
0: Yes. This year, the Vishnu campus has become a women's university, which makes it a very exciting time for young women. And you know what? It is the first women's private university in AP and Telangana and fifth in all over India. It provides a wonderful environment for girls to explore their interests, develop their abilities and prepare themselves for the future.
1: If your Vishnu school teachers are listening right now, what would you like to tell them?
0: I would say, thank you for believing in me before I knew what I could become. Whatever I achieve in the future, my teachers will always be part of my journey.
2: That's beautiful, Harika.
1: Our next guest has a different story. Her teacher never stood in front of a classroom. Her teacher was always there at home. Welcome, Satya.
3: Thank you.
1: Satya, who is the special teacher?
3: My mother.
1: What makes you call your mother your teacher?
3: Because she taught me so many things even before I entered school. She taught me how to speak politely, respect people, share with others and a responsibility. Whenever I make a mistake, she doesn't simply tell me that I am wrong. She explains why it is wrong and tell me how I can do better next time.
2: Does she motivate you in your studies too?
3: Yes. Whenever I feel that something is difficult, she tells me, don't say you can't, first try. That sentence has become very important to me.
1: That's actually something teachers say to us too.
3: Yes, maybe that is why I feel that my mother and my teacher have something in common. They both want me to become a better person.
2: What is one lesson from your mother that you will carry throughout your life?
3: She taught me that success is not only about being the best. It is about giving your best, being honest and continuing to learn.
1: If your mother is listening now,
3: Amma, thank you for being my best teacher and my biggest supporter.
2: Now, let's meet Tanish. Tanish, your story is about a teacher who discovered something special in you. Tell us about it.
4: There was a teacher who noticed that I enjoyed participating in activities, but I never thought of myself as particularly talented. But one day, my teacher encouraged me to participate in a competition. I was nervous and actually wanted to step back. But she told me, you just have to try. You don't have to be perfect.
1: And did you participate?
4: Yes, and after that experience, I became interested in that activity. My teacher continued encouraging me and gave me more opportunities. Slowly, I gained confidence.
2: So, your teacher didn't just discover your talent. She gave you the confidence to develop it.
4: Yes, I think that is one of the most beautiful things a teacher can do. Sometimes, a student has talent but doesn't have the confidence to show it. A teacher can be the person who opens the door.
1: Your teacher must be listening from somewhere. What would you like to tell the teacher today?
4: I would say thank you for seeing something in me that I couldn't see in myself.
1: Our next story is about something every student experiences at some point, a difficult phase.
2: Our final guest is Advika. Advika, your story is about a teacher who taught you lessons beyond academics.
5: Yes, I had a teacher who always reminded us that education isn't only about getting good marks. She taught us to be responsible, respectful, and kind.
1: Can you give us an example?
5: If someone in the class was struggling, she encouraged us to help rather than make fun of them. If we made a mistake, she encouraged us to accept it and learn from it. She also encouraged teamwork.
2: So, the classroom became a place where you learned how to live with other people.
5: Exactly. Some of the lessons I remember most clearly today are not from a textbook. They are lessons about kindness, responsibility, patience, and leadership.
1: What would you like to say to your teacher?
5: Thank you for teaching us lessons that we will continue to use long after we leave school.
2: We have heard four beautiful stories. Now, let's have a quick round with all of your four students. You'll have to answer the question with one word for

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0: Tanish.
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0: Advika.
4: Guidance.
1: Wonderful. What's the best thing a teacher can give a student? Harika.
5: Confidence.
1: Satya.
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1: Tanish.
3: Opportunity.
1: Vaishnavi.
4: Direction.
0: And one final question. Complete this sentence. Because of my teacher, Harika.
5: Because of my teacher, I believe I can achieve more.
0: Satya.
2: I learned to never give up.
0: Tanish.
3: I discovered my talent.
0: Advika.
4: I became a more responsible person.
1: 4 students, 4 stories, 4 different inspiring teachers. But every story brought us to the same conclusion.
0: A teacher's work doesn't end when the school bell rings. Their words stay with us no matter where we be. Their encouragement stay with us. Their lessons stay with us. Harika.
5: Sometimes we understand the value of a teacher only years later.
2: Sometimes a teacher becomes a lifelong guide.
3: Sometimes one encouraging word changes our confidence.
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